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0: We're clear returning from Niagara Falls Memorial. We're going to be heading west.
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12106, give a Boulevard activation, 77 on 8th Avenue between Oliver and Ironton. Neighbor believes that the smoke alarm is going off at this residence. You'll be on NTFC Tac 1. Repeating to NT Engine 6, 77 on 8th Avenue between Oliver and Ironton. The caller believes that the smoke alarm is going off at the neighbor's house at this address. You'll be on NTFC Tac 1, 2042, Niagara County Fire.

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1: 7B is on.
0: We'll just try down the second set of tones. They have nobody on their board.
1: That's 10-4. Could you see if Mercy's got a ring available, please?

Sorry, County Fork, still at 20 Tower. Your second set of tones. Mercy Automatic Mutual Aid, Attorney's Corners, 5695 on Keck Road, between Accra and Lincoln Avenue. A 27-year-old female with an infected C-section wound. The BLS surgery recommended, that'll be an FTMF. Repeating to 20 Tower, your second set of tones. Mercy with Terry's Corners, 5695 on Keck Road between Akron Road and Lincoln Avenue. Have a 27-year-old female, recent C-section, possibly that it's infected. It was further recommended. You'll be an FTMS 2034 on the county fire.

10-4, Mercy 7-8 responding. 5695 on Keck.

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Berkshire-Lockhart, EMS call 2027 Rockford-Lockhart Road between Railroad Avenue and Loffler Street. A female fell in the bathroom requesting a lift assist. Bill is standard recommended. 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A female fell in the bathroom requesting a lift assist. Bill is standard recommended. 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

0: Snyder County, Snyder County to Alcott. 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

Tarrant County for Accelerate Corners. EMS 4513, 4513 Kenwood Drive, defended off of Lee Road. 80-year-old male, confirmation. They do have a DNR in place. Feel a standard recommended. You'll be in a FEMA. Repeating to Rice Corners, you have an EMS call, 4513, 4513 Kenwood Drive, off of Lee Road. 80-year-old male, cardiac arrest, family a confirmation. 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Feel a standard recommended. You'll be in a FEMA. 2145, Tarrant County Fire.

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1: 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And if you get an additional call for there, I think he may have set off his burglary alarm trying to reset it. We'll be quick.
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1: 4223.

Berkshire Lewis 1, EMS, Tintan Alley, 775 Cusa Street, between South 8th and South 7th. And they're going to be behind the building in the parking lot for a male in his 70s. Fell with a decreased loss of consciousness and a head injury. Taylor's very recommended. You'll be on a FEMA.

Taylor Surgery Recommended. You'll be on CMS. Virginia Lewis 1, EMS call, 775 Cayuga Street. It'll be at Tin Pan Alley between South 7 and South 8. Behind the building in the parking lot, male in the 70s fell bleeding from the head with a decreased loss of consciousness. Taylor Surgery Recommended. You'll be on CMS 2226, Nevada County Fire.

In the back parking lot, 70-year-old male fell with a head injury. It was pretty recommended. 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
1: 10-4 EMS 21, you're responding. Tim Van Alley, 2232.
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0: 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Just an update. 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

Cancer Control 2, Miller Hose, EMS, 2600 2600 William Street, Recovery Center of Niagara. Going to room number 6, for the 38-year-old male, vomiting, unable to keep anything down. DLF standard on FT EMS. Routine 2, Miller Hose, EMS, 2600 2600 William Street, Recovery Center of Niagara. Going to room number 6, for the 38-year-old male, vomiting, unable to keep anything down. DLF standard on FEMS, partial clear, 2310.

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Fire Control to Wilson, Grass Fire 350 Ontario Street. I'm going to be in that area across the street on the lakeside. Unattended fire in the bushes. Incident's going to be on FD Tag 1. Repeating to Wilson, Grass Fire 350 Ontario Street in that area. Unattended fire in the bushes on the lakeside. Incident's going to be on FD Tag 1. 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
1: 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Updated information from the caller. It's going to be across from 4154 East Lake Road. Here, it's just east of Graham Drive on the lakeside.

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1: 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Updated address going to be 4154 East Lake Road, just east of Graham Drive, still on the lakeside.
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0: 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You can clear all our calls. 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
0: 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I have no response from Frontier Base. What is your wishes?
1: Why don't we tone again? I'm just about to gain entry to the building. We have an audible line.
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Off of Mulberry Lane, to a 98-year-old female, sudden onset of confusion. She left priority on FD EMS. Repeating to South Lockport, EMS. 5210 A is in Adam, Magnolia Drive. Off of Mulberry Lane. For the 98-year-old female, sudden onset of confusion, ALS priority at FDMS, fire control clear, 134.

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Star Control 2, Burkle's Tri-Community EMS. 2600 A is an Adam Max Falls Boulevard, Elderwood at Wheatfield Assisted Living, going to room 341. For the 95-year-old female that fell in the bathroom complaining of back pain, be less priority on FDEMS. Repeating to Burkle's Tri-Community EMS.

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Elderwood at Wheatfield Assisted Living, going to room 341 between Cy Road and Whitmer Road. To the 95-year-old female that fell in the bathroom complaining of back pain. He left priority on FEMS, first from clear 425.

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Repeating to Burkholz, second set of tones. Care community, second set of tones. Driver EMT to your station, county EMS to the scene. 2600A is an Adam, Niagara Falls Boulevard, Elderwood at Wakefield Assisted Living, going to room 341 for the 95-year-old female that fell in the bathroom complaining of back pain. 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

Fire Control to NT Engine 4. 271, the Shirtle Place, between Gilmore Avenue and Payne Avenue, for the large tree down in the roadway. There's power lines down across the vehicle. This is going to be an NT FD Tech 1. Repeating to NT Engine 4, 271, Shirtle Place, between Gilmore Avenue and Payne Avenue, for the large tree down in the roadway, did take down power lines there across the vehicle. Incident is going to be an NTFD.

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Here's the front door for the 70-year-old male with back spasms for several days, chronic issue. 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

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Repeatedly, Cambria, EMS 5832, 5832 Comstock Road, between Sauber 7 and Lockport Road. 78-year-old male, nosebleed on and off for the last 4 days, bleeding through the attempts to control. BLS priority response recommended, FDEMS on scene. Second control clear, 7.

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Bridge will clear at 745.

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All right, call the Wilson, second set of tones for the ambulance request, 4220 Nelson Road. Repeat to the Wilson, second set of tones for the EMS call, 4220 Nelson Road. All right, control clear, 753.

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Dragon, very close to Ransomville. EMS 2887 Fitch Road, 2887 Fitch Road between Wilson, Youngstown, and Braley. 80-year-old female fell, complaining of hip pain. PLS standard response recommended. FD EMS on scene. Repeated to Ransomville. EMS 2887, 2887 Fitch Road, between Wilson, Youngstown, and Braley. 80-year-old female fell, complaining of hip pain. PLS standard response recommended. FD EMS on scene. Very clear, 821.

Springville, Ransomville, 630 Dawn, County US 21, requesting close the area. 2887 Fish Row between Wilson and Sound Braley. 80-year-old female cell complaining of hip pain. BLS standard response recommended. FDEMS on scene. Repeat to Ransomville, 630 Dawn, County EMS 21, requesting close the area. 2887 Fitch Road between Wilson and Youngstown and Braley. 80-year-old female cell with hip pain. BLS standard response recommended. FDEMS on scene. Sergeant Drill Clear, 829.

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0: We're en route.
1: 1806 responding. Is your ambulance going to respond, or do we need county EMS to proceed to the scene?
0: County EMS, please.
1: County EMS 23.
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BLS standard response recommended, FDEMS on scene. 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

0: 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Report of natural gas order in the basement after a recent furnace installation. Residents being evacuated. FTSAC 1 on scene. Repeat, Walcott, your report requested 1701 1701 Lockwood Heights. Odor of natural gas in the basement following a new furnace installation. 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FTSAC 1 on scene. 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Frontier, go ahead.
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ALS priority response recommended. 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Repeat the Miller Hose, EMS 3460, 3460 Ewing's Road between Chestnut and Sequoias. 71-year-old male, difficulty in breathing. 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

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Niagara Girl, clear 1000.

They're going to direct over to Wendellville, EMS 6327 Main Road, 6327 Main Road between Mapleton and Beach Ridge. 85-year-old male who fell. BLS priority response recommended. FTEMS on scene. Repeating to Wendellville, EMS 6327, 6327 Main Road between Mapleton and Beach Ridge. 85-year-old male has fallen. BLS priority response recommended. FTEMS on scene. Federal clear 1018.

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Tiger County Fire Control Delta Mountain, EMS 5952 Hyde Park Boulevard between Roosevelt and University Drive. 63-year-old female, possible allergic reaction to medication. Repeating Delta Mountain, EMS 5952 Hyde Park Boulevard between Roosevelt and University Drive. 63-year-old female, possible allergic reaction to medication. 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

0: 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Repeating to South Block 4, EMS 7220 Meadowview Drive, between Woodmore Court and Brookside Drive. 95-year-old female on the floor, possible with this stalling. Bill is standard on FD EMS. 1038 Niagara County Fire.
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American Federal, Heartland, Mercy EMS, EMS call 2280 Heartland Road, 2280 Heartland Road between Tom Lang and Carroll. 74-year-old male fell earlier, now has low heart rate and low blood pressure, along with a fever and decreased level of consciousness. 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
0: All Winterville units are clear of the detail on Campbell Boulevard, and Campbell Boulevard is now open.
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the fire patrol to Tri-Town Unit 2 on the air. Tri-Town Unit 2 on. Tri-Town 2, we have you on the air at the ravine. Do you need a number for a standby? Yes, please. Thank you. Have a good day. Beautiful.

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1: Transformer, Pitt Mary, PTSD.

Secretary 34 the Wendeville EMS 4854 Meyer Road. 4864 Meyer Road between Campbell and Portland. 65-year-old female with a possible stroke. 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ALS priority response recommended, FC EMS on scene. 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

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PLS standard response recommended, LSD Tech 1 on scene. 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Fire girl clear, 1337.

0: Anthony Bechtel, Southline Ford, EMS, Kirkson Fire Alarm. That was not confirmed. 5562 Davidson Road, between Lock Haven Drive and Lincoln Avenue. Coming in to General Fire, FC-TAP 1 on scene. Read to Southline Ford for a fire alarm activation. That was not confirmed. 5562 Davidson Road, between Lock Haven and Lincoln. Coming in to General Fire, FC-TAP 1 on scene. Fire Patrol Clear 1342.
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Air Grease Fire Control, Youngstown EMS, 3827 River Road, 3827 River Road, apartment 20, that'll be in the back, between Howard and Dockside. 62-year-old female had a seizure with a history and now post-dictal. EMS priority response is recommended. Use FC EMS on scene. Youngstown EMS, 3827, 3827 River Road, apartment number 20, between Howard and Dockside. Apartment should be all the way in the back. 66-year-old female had a seizure with a history and now post-dictal. PLS priority response recommended. FT EMS, on scene. Fire control clear, 1359.

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1: 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You're hitting with a second set of tones in Chief Connersville.

Central Youngstown, second set of towns. County US 21 requesting to the scene, 3827 River Road, 3827 River Road, apartment number 20 between Howard and Dockside. 66-year-old female had a seizure, is now postictal, had a history. BLS priority response recommended. FDEM.

0: 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Read the Youngstown, second set of tones. County US-21 requested to the scenes 3827, 3827 River Road between Howard and Dockside. 66-year-old female had a seizure with a history and outpost signal. Ambulance for air response recommended. SDEMS on scene. Fair control cleared, 14-1.
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0: In route 3827 River Road, apartment 20 between Howard and Dockside.

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EMS 12. 12 and 3827 River Road. 10-4.

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0: Responding to River Road, no EMT. We're going to meet the county on scene.
1: Responding in a non-medical capacity, 3827 River Road, apartment number 20.

Second, very Crow Frontier, EMS 2234 River Road, 2234 River Road, off of York Road. A 60-year-old female, acute back pain, progressively worsening, requesting a cold response. 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Repeating Frontier, EMS 2234, 2234 River Road, off of York Road. 62-year-old female, acute back pain, progressively worsening, requesting cold approach. BMS standard response recommended, FD EMS on scene, Flight Control Pier 1426.

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FDEMS on scene. 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
0: You're responding level 2. En route 3700, Mapleton Road between Shawnee and Lockport.
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Okay, very cool. Engineers to 6 on the federal activation of Bishop Gibbons. 1117 Avenue, this one from apartment 105 between Greenwood and Meadow, you're using guard number 1. Coming in is living room smoke detector, MTFT check 1 on scene. Repeating engineers to 6 for a fire alarm on the one Bishop Gibbons, 1117 Avenue. Apartment 105 between Greenwood and Meadow, use door number 1, living room smoke detector, MTFT check 1 on scene, for control clear 1443.

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Victor Ridge Corners, EMS, Niagara County Camping Resort, 7369 Wheeler, site 452. 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

Lake Hill Lakes Corner, 2nd Jones, Trevor needed for 309 for EMS call. Adam Wheeler Road. 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

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So, 5-4-22, Shawnee 2023, Rose 1181, and Gasport 688, there are no announcements. Fire control is clear. July 4th, 8-10 hours.

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Well, we're on the phone right now, just waiting for one person to show up and it will be in route.

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1: 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What units fully out there?
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0: Sorry to pull, I'm racing 9-1.
1: Go ahead.
0: Code 1, racing 9-1 is going to be in service. All right, well, we'll come on east.
1: Code 1, coming east.
0: And a happy 4th of July.
1: Same here.

0: Thanks for my emergency. Back in quarters, clear call, have a great day. Try to fire mercy, fire seven.
1: Good.
0: Come on, 10-4, take a shot of service, I'm going to call.
1: 10.

City, 1148 Mass, Briarwood Manor, room 122, 77-year-old female, search beach, nausea, yes, priority. City, 1148 Mass, Briarwood Manor, room 122, 77-year-old female, search beach, nausea, yes, priority, 1926.

Street, Lockport EMS, Keenan Center, in the parking lot, 433 Locust Street. 53-year-old male complaining of back pain. Yes, standard LP check 1. City of Lockport being requested by LPD, the parking lot of the Keenan Center on Locust Street. 53-year-old male complaining of back pain. Yes, standard 1945.

Lakeville Dispatch, ENT Agent 6, 177 East Felton Street, between Dean and Winter, 57-year-old female fall, bleeding from the head, uncontrolled, ALS priority. Repeating, ENT Agent 6, 177 East Felton Street, 57-year-old female fall, bleeding from the head, uncontrolled, ALS priority, NTSP TAC 1, 1952.

Patrol 2 Wilson, South Wilson, Alcott, ALS 308, McKenzie Street. 18 year old male, fallen with a decreased level of consciousness. Low blood pressure, ALS priority. Repeating, Wilson, South Wilson, Alcott, ALS 308, McKenzie Street, between Bennett and Cherry. 18 year old male, fallen with a decreased level of consciousness. Low blood pressure, ALS priority, 1953.

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Repeating, Wilson, Alcott ALS, second to the tone, city mass call.

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0: Received.
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1: 16M1 en route, level 3 momentarily.